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0: Frankie, you almost scared me. I thought you were in Thailand for a little bit, but he was sharing a story from somebody else, I think.
3: I really want to go again.
1: Yeah, actually, I was about to send message to ask Lisa, like, is Frankie in Thailand? But then, oh, okay, no, okay.
3: But it's not a good time to be in Thailand, right? Because of the flood and the rain, right?
1: Right. But in Bangkok, it's okay. Bangkok is okay, but not to the northern part of Thailand, especially Nam province. It's pretty severe in Nam province. Yeah, but I hope, finger crossed, and I hope the situation will get better soon.
3: Yeah, I certainly hope so. And over here, it's scorching hot with the haze situation happening
1: right.
3: Here in Southeast Asia.
1: Right. Okay, how bad the haze situation?
3: It's not as bad as East Malaysia, which is where our neighbors with. But we are just fine. But, you can actually smell the haze from your bedroom.
1: Wow. Oh, that's not quite good. Okay. Well, so let's move to Brunei Maritime Week 2026.
3: That's right. So today's story is about Brunei Maritime Week 2026. So the growth and development of our country's maritime sector will be crucial to strengthening the country's economic competitiveness in the years ahead. And that was the message by Brunei's Minister of Transport and Info Communications, Datuk Mohamed Riza, who says Brunei must look beyond simply building ports and maritime infrastructure. He says these investments must translate into greater trade, stronger investment, higher productivity, and better employment opportunities for Bruneians. So speaking at the launch of Brunei Maritime Week 2026, recently the minister said, maritime development is more than a sectoral priority. It is fundamental to Brunei's economic growth and resilience. He noted that the sea has long been Brunei's gateway to trade, food security, energy, and international connectivity. With global supply chains facing increasing uncertainty, he said that the gateway is more important than ever. Now, one of the key developments supporting Brunei's maritime ambitions is the expansion of Muara Port. This project, expected to be completed next year in 2027, will more than double the port's annual container handling capacity. Now, this expansion is intended to give Brunei greater capacity to handle growing trade and strengthen Muara Port's position as a regional logistic gateway. This project will also include a port trade zone covering around 3.6 hectares and designed to facilitate importing, production, repackaging, and exporting. But the minister stressed that infrastructure alone does not automatically create economic value. The challenge, he said, is to ensure the expanded port attracts more cargo, reliable shipping services, and competitive maritime businesses. And that will require efficient regulation, strong logistics services, and a skilled workforce capable of meeting the demands of a changing maritime industry. Now, Brunei's objective is pretty clear here: to turn infrastructure development into increased trade, stronger investment, higher productivity, and quality employment for Bruneians. And this focus comes as the global shipping industry faces considerable uncertainty. For countries such as Brunei, a small country in Southeast Asia, which depend heavily on international trade and maritime connectivity, the disruptions affecting global supply chains underline the importance of resilient and secure shipping routes. Maritime security was therefore another major theme highlighted by the minister. He said safe seas are vital for attracting investment and supporting economic activity. So his message is pretty straightforward recently. He said safe seas build confidence, confidence strengthens economy, and a skilled future-ready workforce can turn new opportunities into long-term national

development. And workforce, of course, development is a key focus of Brunei's Maritime Week this year, now in its third edition. So this Maritime Week brought together representatives from government, industry, academia, and international organizations. The theme of Powering Maritime's Excellence, Safe Seas, Travel Economy, Future Ready People reflects three priorities for Brunei's maritime sector: safe seas and secure seas, a stronger maritime economy,